books I've been reading, stories I've been told. Before I end my breathing, I travel in the soul, where soul

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I've seen the bright get duller. 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

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I cry, I pray, mon Dieu.